0: geht's mit Alec Benjamin. I send my therapist to the therapy. He
1: said, take a seat over there on the chair by the couch. Tell me what you've been thinking about. There's nothing you can say that's out of bounds. You can trust me, swear I'm here.

0: Andrew, you fool. 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This is his latest song. So we present on Beat Club today, for your pleasure, Mr. Barry Ryan and a beautiful song called Love.
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0: Regent.
1: Lieutenant Upton?
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0: well,
2: someday.
3: Sounds good, I like it.
1: Yeah, not bad.
0: Morning, can I speak to Judith Durham?
1: Take it home over the weekend.
0: Oh, well, Judith? Athol. Want you to hear a song that's been written for us by Tom Springfield. Okay?
2: For I know I'll never find another you.
4: The last take was very good, but I'd like you to do another one, then you can come in and hear them both. So stand by. I'll never find another you. Take 8.
0: You ready? Right, let's make this the one.

When life is too much, why not run away? Leave your troubles behind. When you feel depressed, when you're in a

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0: Tapped you on your shoulder, said my dear, you're not the only one. Spent the night there at my place, that night became 100 days, and I shared all my deepest secrets with you. Soon enough, well, I found out you're something I can't live without, and every time I close my eyes, I miss you.

Hearts are missing, heads are blazing, nights become the starts of days, and I've been drinking just to get me through. It's funny how you love someone, and when it's over, said and done, it's almost like you never even knew.